But when his drinking and lusting and his hunger for power became known to more and more people, the demands to do something about this outrageous man began.

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1: I never take anything for granted. Only a fool maybe takes things for granted. Just because it's here today, it can be gone tomorrow. And I guess that's why.

You're just as sweet, you're just as beautiful as ever. You know I'm a little old-fashioned. I guess you could call me a little traditional because I love things to stay like they are between you and me. And that's one thing that you'll never in your life ever have to worry about me. If I'll ever change towards you because... 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Girl, I love you. Just the way you are.